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my friend. Know what I'm saying? 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Atlanta, tell you about my run, you know what I'm saying? Ask Pluto.

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We putting Philly in K.